after midnight. It's gonna be peaches and cream. We're gonna cause talk at the speech and give an exhibition and find out what is a holy haven.

Everybody gotta save theirself. Make the coolie on a pono for help the other one. And when you make your coolie on a, you know, pono, then it's going, it's like kind of automatic kind of. You don't need talk the stuff going happen. And you just gotta let them and the stuff just waiting for when you're ready.

memories. Follow me, don't be afraid. Don't hide away. Window closed, the light is on.

You are interrogated for 7 nights and 7 days without any sleep, and God provided a mechanism I had never thought of at the time. I reached a point, I think a threshold, where the body could not take the pain anymore, and then I would faint. Those were the most beautiful moments. The body rested, and when they threw a bucket of water to wake me up, it didn't matter that I was soaking wet. I got up, I was so refreshed, and I started fighting

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I've got to sound like winter, wanting

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Like winter, wanting to sound like Aretha. Like winter, like winter.

0: Wanting to sound like Aretha like Winter.
1: I've got to sound like Winter. Wanting to sound like Aretha, like Norman singing. All things you are, my love. 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
2: swallowed by
0: the
2: water,
0: like
1: my love,
2: a lone figure engulfed inside
1: you
2: the long walls happens into the laundry. Here are enormous small dirts. Here the swallowing enormity becomes also something else. Here haunting is troubled by their being there. Their presence asks a question. Their question gets at the sore things on your tonsils. Strolling further down the tongue, the back of the mouth beckons them closer. With a sharp breath inward, breathes them in. Attempts through breath to inhale them into eternity are not so nakedly dressed as to be stark. Venturing out, they moved past small dirts to play on the lonely porch. The porch's empathy embraced the troubled child. As they collaborated on ad hoc hopscotch, the single sheet of iron for the roof opened and, if not just for a second or more, all the year's sunlight leaked. Hopscotch ended much as it began. Hopscotch fleeted much as their feet did. Across and up and down with their new friends. The porch yawned and the sun-kissed child slid down the tube which the yawn opened after the porch tired. The tube deftly dumped them in a lake of beads which the sun would be glinting off were it not shone out for all the years. Instead, the moon bemoanedly borrowed them a glimmer, at least so they could see. As the beads heaved, relieved that the child had at last arrived safe, but troubled nonetheless, they waited expectantly. As the beads heaved, relieved that the child had at last arrived safe, but troubled nonetheless, they waited expectantly. Here's what felt like.

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They giggled. Then the child realized the dress was for their wearing. Back up the tube, they shot to re-see the lonely porch and the chalk of Hopscotch.

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1: I'm interested in the future. Masses of Africa. Masses of Africa. I'm interested in the future. They hammered us every day.

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Your body heals you if you discipline it. The earth will kill you if you try to kill it. Your body heals you if you discipline it. The earth will kill you if you try to kill it. Your body heals you if you discipline it. The earth will kill you if you try to kill it. Your body heals you if you discipline it. In this time, we have to live with it. Stop the relentless pursuit of money. Everything have a soul. Rivers, stones, plants and trees all living. Their power can be used, angered or destroyed. We shall all live again through births and deaths. Spirits persist. Live simple. You can't sell the earth for profit. It's to live, not to sell. The earth will kill you if you try to kill it. It's a long time now we organic. Them so-called scientists now catch on. What they want to call we thinking primitive. When they first thought it's drugs to poison. And look how they poison all the water. And selling it back to us in plastic bottles.

0: The earth will kill you if you try to kill it. Your body heals you if you discipline it. The earth will kill you if you try to kill it. Your body heals you if you discipline it. The earth will kill you if you try to kill it. Your body heals you if you discipline it. The earth will kill you if you try to kill it. Your body heals you if you discipline it. My stomach is no graveyard for the dead. Plantains, herbs, yam, callaloo. Things that come from the dust. Man come from the dust. So you thought the West could make a system to live. Well, let me see who dead first. One thing I know is my liberty is my liberty.
1: Never stop that.
0: You see, my grandmother, anytime she was sick, she would dream what she need to eat.
1: Mind pictures.
0: And you wanna talk about medicine? She was in touch. She said all animals in the world could do this.
1: Nature.
0: Why not man?
1: Why not man? Why not man?
0: But it seemed we lose this ability just to keep in touch. But what

The earth will kill you if you try to kill it. Your body heals you if you discipline it. The earth will kill you if you try to kill it. Your body heals you if you discipline it. The earth will kill you if you try to kill it. Your body heals you if you discipline it. The earth will kill you if you try to kill it. Your body heals you if you discipline it.

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It's you and I. Wear things like pork pies. 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And round and round we go. When's it gonna stop? I ain't been paid. And I ain't got a lot.

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and modes of expression which are fixed beyond comparison to alien transmission. This is a world of swift curvatures, fabric of a region where we have built homes and new societies, securities, where we have moved upon the waters, transforming darkness into energy.

We were iconic, tremendous. Coming down from the mainland in canoes, we might have even traveled transcendentally. Hallucinating in the astral, seeking life, bearing stars. Becoming human, becoming wise. I am a link in the chain, a degree of light, a sparkle in the rain, a glint, a poem with no words, from a place where we measure distance by breath.